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You to your cage, by increments, by measures.

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I may act as if I might, I may.

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In arenas of the physical arenas of intimate technology. As blushing heat, as the sharp leaf of Cain. That night, I encountered a ghost of

your bird and I above an ocean of tigers. 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

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Maybe I have etheric sight.

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That night, I encountered a ghost along